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Hands out.

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1: Stupid underground, can you please meet me at lift 1 for Ian Blackburn?
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0: Delta 1, Oscar 1.
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0: Okay, roger. And Victor 1, you're at North Fremantle.
2: Correct. Victor 1 is at North Fremantle.
0: Roger, we've just had a trespass at Lock Street in front of the up service, and he's currently sat down under the shelter. Looks like he's going to maybe board the next up service, so we'll track that service. If he's still on board at North Brio, we'll let you know.
2: Dave, Oscar 1.

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1: Sterling, CSA Sterling, CSA Underground. This is Sterling receiving, go ahead. And door 7, so we just left now. Underground, you're very scratchy, please you can repeat your message. Sterling, the CN Blackburn. Door 7, service just left now, over. All right, now Ian Blackburn, door 7, train just left, Perth Underground. Thanks, CSA Underground, CSA Sterling.

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0: PTA motor, PTA motor, PTA Rockingham over.
1: PTA Rockingham, this is Murdoch receiving, over.
0: PTA motor, got the full crew, just left Rockingham, door 10 and 11 and 12, over.
1: Citrus, Murdoch out.

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0: CRP Karen and her dog Nico are travelling today from Oat Street through to Victoria Park. She'll be arriving at Oat Street on the 999 bus at about 10 past 10.

0: Street, Karen coming to Orchard Street. Orchard out.
1: CSA Vic Park. CSA Vic Park. CBM. VIP Karen and her dog Nico are travelling today from Oates Street through to Victoria Park. She'll be departing Oates Street shortly after 10 past 10.
2: VIP Karen with dog, 10 past 10. Copy that.
1: Thank you, Vic Park.

0: PST FSO. Main underground. Cameras on the seat around the middle of the platform. Near trip number 2, there's a gentleman. He's not well. Over.
1: Roger, stay by.

0: Underground, this is Mandra, over.
1: Down to the
0: steering, over. I have cleaned up school group, 23 kids and 8 adults leaving Mandra now, over.
1: I want to message to you. Can you please tell the door number, over?
0: Just sorry, door 11 and 12, over.
1: Door 11 and 12 for the school group. Message received. Hello, ground up. CFC underground.
2: Sierra 3, CSA Claremont, over.
1: CSA Claremont, Sierra 3 receiving.
2: That's a negative on that backpack. The train's been searched and there's nothing found or handed in, over.
1: Yeah, thank you very much. Appreciate it.

0: display the PTA Econ 2 10 via camera for ticketing issue.
1: Econ 2, standby. Econ 3, add camera.

0: Sierra 3, please say Claremont, over.
1: Hey, Claremont, Sierra 3, receiving.
0: Did you happen to grab that passenger's details? Because we've just had a black backpack handed in at Fremantle, over.
1: I've got the details, sir.
0: Sierra 3, CSA Claremont, say again, your last, over.
1: Claremont, Sierra 3, yeah. Yes. Details. If you want to trip into lost property at Claremont, I can give her a call and let her know that she can collect it from you guys later on today.
0: 3, CSA Claremont, that backpack is at Fremantle Station. I say again, it's down at Fremantle Station. It will be entered into lost property. Would you please let that passenger know that they can collect their backpack from Fremantle Station? Over.
1: Thank you so much. Appreciate it.

0: 1, Victor 1, Oscar 1.
1: Victor 1 receiving.
0: Service up, services just departed Victoria Street. POI is still on board. He boarded in door 2, described as Caucasian male wearing a black jacket and beige pants. He's got shoulder length hair. He pushed through the ped gates in front of an up service using his backpack to push through the ped gates.

0: Hayes, Victor 1. Can we get doors at Fremantle door 2 area?
1: Roger. Victor 1, camera's up.

0: Sector 1 in Fremantle. Can we get confirmation that this was the person at Lodge Street?
1: Yeah, Roger, Victor 1. Can confirm.
0: Clear cameras.
1: Roger, Victor 1. Yeah, Victor 1, further two bookmarks on Lock Street 101 and 302 at 0808 hours.

0: PJ Murdoch, what appears to be the issue.
1: Just complaining of chest pains and needs to sit down.
0: Yeah, Roger, staff in the underground had this gentleman approximately 15, 20 minutes ago.

Negative guys, I'm currently out of the book.

0: comps line after base, your comps are completely unreadable. Just check your channel or try his partner's radio.
1: On the females.
0: Yeah, per staff, I believe that was that platform 4?
1: Yeah, right, platform 5 then.
0: Yeah, right, just never. Yeah, Delta 7 base, that'll, males will light it at well.

0: Red Star Purple 5 having troubles locating you, are you?
1: Two heading up the escalator, Econ 1. Female, IC1, blue top, hair, black hair in a bun.

0: customer service staff at Murdoch Base.
1: Team Murdoch receiving over.
0: Yeah, SJA is on. Your job number is 20409. I say again, 20409, and they're currently calling your apartment now.
1: Message received.

0: Morok, over.
1: Clear
0: cameras, the passenger is on the ambulance now, over.
1: Yeah, roger, and we're assuming it's he's going to fish. Yeah, Fiona Stanley, I assume.
0: Can you repeat your last message, over?
1: Yeah, roger, the individual, is he being transported to Fiona Stanley Hospital?
0: Yes.
1: Roger.

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1: Go ahead, station coordinator.
0: Cameron underground on the concourse level, the escalator coming up in the middle.
1: Roger. Yeah, coordinator Perth, you have cameras.

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1: Okay, Edge Station Coordinator.
0: See the camera, she had an anxiety attack, so she's feeling better now.
1: Roger.

0: Celsius, say Midland, say. CSA PTA, Midland Bank.
1: Wheeler, receiving over.
0: Yeah, sorry again, Midland. You have someone else stuck in the same bike shelter. He did tag on, but yeah, he's stuck in there.
1: Receive, Midland out.

0: from a service stop at Mandra. Mandra, Oscar 1.
1: Mandra, receiving us.
0: Is there anyone out in your bus interchange at bus stand 1 playing loud music? We had a web chat saying that there was some young girls playing loud music and abusing other passengers.
1: Roger, they were in the foyer about 15 minutes ago. We did ask them to turn that down. Obviously, they haven't listened over.
0: Yeah, Roger.

0: Delta 3, Beta.
1: Delta 3, approach United Street.
0: Yeah, a male just tried to pick up that bag from Carlisle. They've just placed it on the tag on, tag off posts downstairs.
1: Yeah, roger, thank you.

0: Delta's close to Rockingham. Rockingham, Oscar 1.
1: Oscar 1, Delta 9, we're on the approach to Rockingham.
0: Yeah, Roger, hoping you could do a patrol. The last down service reported 250 metres per side of Rockingham on the down main. There was a male within the rail corridor about 1.5 metres from the running line, if you can possibly patrol the area. The next service is going to run through restricted. If I get any further information, I'll let you know.
1: Roger, will you know.

0: line, a cleaner to the public toilet at Nicholson Road, please. Over.
1: We see one, we will send them there. What's the issue?
0: Male toilet is a bit messy, and the disabled toilet's plugged up, over.
1: Okay, message received. Thank you.

0: Oscar 1, Oscar 1, this is CSA Rockingham, over.
1: Go ahead, Rockingham.
0: Oscar 1, I was just on that service on the down from Wellard. I was at roughly about door 9 and I couldn't see anything on the way through.
1: Roger, that service has also reported that they couldn't sight the mail as well. I've got Delta doing a patrol and the up service is going to go through and see if they can see anything.

0: Alpha 1, Delta 9.
1: Go ahead, Delta 9.
0: Yeah, there was a male. Just watched him jump the boundary fence he's on.
1: Roger, so confirm there was a male within the rail corridor and he's now clear.
0: Roger, that's correct.
1: Roger, I'll let network control know.

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CTA Vic Pub receiving, over. CTA Vic Pub, Karen and Nico just left Oak Street, door 2. Karen, that's door 2. Message received. Thank you. CTA Vic Pub out.

0: Alan Brooke. Alan Brooke. CSA Alan Brooke. This is Bayswater.
1: What the hell is on? Go ahead.
0: Yeah, fucking with the driver just giving my location.
1: Again, Bayswater.
0: Package with the driver. Just left my location.
1: Roger then. Thank you.

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0: 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Thank you.
1: Roger, stand by. 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
1: Seven, over.
0: Elizabeth Key, North 10, for the elderly gentleman, needs assistance to go to the bus port. They've got a blue cap, over.

0: TSA Paris, TSA Paris, Econ 1, over. TSA Paris, whenever you have a moment, can you please make your way to Econ 1 for some property, please, over.
1: On my way, please, to

0: service stop at Armidale. Armidale, Oscar 1.
1: Receiving Oscar 1.
0: Yeah, can you just be on the lookout for a female who's threatening self-harm because her Centrelink payments have been cut off today? Her description is female, dark hair, dark skin, brown eyes with a large flower tattoo on her shoulder, unknown what spied. Just keep a lookout for this female if you sight her. Contact Ship Commander. She's 33 years of age as well.
1: I will let you know.

0: Space, PTA, Auburn Grove, off.
1: Auburn Grove, go ahead.
0: Space, Auburn Grove. Number of public reported, platform number one, stand to the platform, there's IC1 elderly man. He has urinated on the platform. Could you please review the footage for me?
1: Stand by Auburn Grove. Where you're standing now, is it near the benches there?
0: Platform one, IC1 man, stand to the platform, sitting on the seat. Next to the escalators, or down the stairs.
1: Right, stand by.

0: Yeah, Auburn Grove Base.
1: Receiving.
0: Sorry, just trying to locate the urinator. Do you know if the urinator went over the edge of the platform or is there a puddle?
1: Auburn Grove, IT1 male, still sitting on the stage, platform number one, down the stairs.
2: Yeah, Auburn Grove base, we're just trying to ascertain where he has urinated to review.

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1: Say Bayswater, Delta 4.
0: Can you make yourself available for a phone call, please?
1: Phone away.
2: Yeah, Auburn Grove base.
1: Moving.
2: Yeah, affirmative, that is a urination. Just up against the escalator, well, stairs, sorry. But yeah, affirmative, he has urinated.
1: Roger. Auburn Grove out.

0: transit officers north of Auburn Grove, Oscar 1.
1: Oscar 1,
0: Auburn Grove. Yeah, Roger. Are you attending the platform to speak to this urinator? Roger. I don't know what that means, but there's a male that's urinated on platform 1. He's still present on platform 1.
1: We have a chat.

CSA, Allenbrook, CSA, Allenbrook, Delta 14. Delta 49, Allenbrook. Yeah, just testing for a lost rover in a form of a lunch bag service arriving at Allenbrook. It's a blue collar one on the last carriage.

0: Go ahead, Delta 7.
1: Are there any features you can describe about male urinate on the platform at Auburn Grove?
0: The male disembarked the service and then went over behind a pillar. There was no puddle on the ground. He stood there and then there was a puddle on the ground. We couldn't see his stream, but you can see that there was no puddle and now there's a puddle and he looks like he's urinating.
1: Do we have a description of
0: it? Yeah, Roger. He sat at the bottom of the stairs on platform one. Elderly gentleman with long hair. He's also drinking a can of hard Solo.

0: Yes, I already booked Delta 14. Could you please check your next incoming service for a lost property?
1: Maureen, CSA, Don Brook, I have the bag.
0: Yeah, copy that, thanks for that. Yes, yes, I already booked Delta 14. Can you please trace that and the owner will pick it up around 5:30 to 7.
2: Auburn Grove.

0: Base Base, this is Murdoch, over. Just a passenger gone through, no ticket shown, has a scooter, gone down the list, over.
1: Roger.

0: Yeah, Murdoch, that individual's jumping on a Mandurah-bound train, believed to be door 3-4.
1: All right, message received. Murdoch out.

0: face to left level.
1: Yeah, go ahead, you love.
0: Can we have cameras on the north end of the concourse, over?
1: Roger, stand by.

0: drill up is at the mile with the scooter.
1: Mission.
0: Yeah, roger. He had cameras, but I'm guessing he's facing off properly now.
1: Roger, just to that, he was just quite...

ISA Underground PTA escalators, over. ISA Underground receiving, off. C-Series coming to your station in a minute. There's a big spillage by door 5. Can you organize the cleanup, please, over. Door 5. I'm not sure how long it will be here on the platform. I'll try. Okay.

0: base, Delta 3.
1: Perth South, Oscar 1.
2: Go for Perth South.
1: Yeah, we're just monitoring a male with a dog in the underpass. He's making his way up to platform 8-9 at the moment.
2: Yeah, roger. We'll go have a chat. Go ahead, 3.
0: Base Delta 3, Glen Cook 01, on Umbrella Line. Whiskey Tango is 1044-9547. Fleet number 386, contact 13's mobile.
2: Yeah, received. 3, up the chute.

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1: CSI Bayswater, what are
0: you saying? Bayswater, you have door 7 for mobility impaired person, over.
1: Fish received, door 7, CSI Bayswater out.

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1: Get on the sitting pit.
0: Underground, the train on platform 1 is doing a bobo due to mechanical issues, over.
1: Receive, train, we'll be left up on the 1.

0: This is Mander, over.
1: Mander.
0: We've got cameras near the fare gate. We got someone upset saying someone on this train's just assaulted her, over.
1: Yeah, roger. Do we know where the assault occurred?
0: I'm not sure. She's not making much sense at the moment, over.
1: Yeah, roger. If you're able to ascertain where the assault has occurred, if it's on property, we can do a review.
0: Roger, try and find out. Over. Mandra, do you reckon that the traffic light is off before the station, over?
1: Is that on Mandra Road traffic lights or the traffic lights turning into the station off Walnut Street?
0: Pointed towards the one near Mandra Road, over.
1: Yeah, roger.

0: base.
1: And receiving over.
0: Yeah, where's this alleged victim now?
1: I'm not sure which way she went. We were following her after the platform. She exited out the gate, but we weren't sure pull it or exited.
0: Yeah, was that an IC3 female, black T-shirt, black shorts? There's a female on the payphone, not sure if that's her or not.
1: Yep, that's her. Over.
0: Roger.

0: Delta 9, Oscar 1.
1: Oscar 1, Delta 9, currently at Wellard.
0: Yeah, roger.

0: Sergeant Mango, over.
1: Yeah, Roger Mango, we've been watching.
0: We just got the cleaning lady saying that she's been hit or something and laying on the road, over.
1: Yeah, Roger.

0: Faith, this transwire lady's saying she needs an ambulance, sir.
1: Yeah, roger. The female with the red hair, blue denim shorts is on the phone to someone. I believe they could be on the phone to SJ.
0: Roger, base. So the redhead lady's calling an ambulance now. Over.
1: SJ Mandra, are we able to get the that lady's details, the one that's calling SJ, and also the victim's details?
0: I'll try once she gets off the phone.

0: walking away, doesn't want to tell me any information. She says she's fine. Over.
1: Yeah, roger. Maybe pass on to that lady that's on the phone to cancel the ambulance.

0: that's off.
1: Receiving.
0: Yeah, mate, elderly gentleman needs assistance getting underground. Can you make your way to Horseshoe 1?
1: On my way, she's about.

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0: Pursuit to Underground, can you be in this one for a passenger assistance?
1: I'm on my way.

0: 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What was your extension there? Because the number I'm calling is not connecting.
1: GSA Perth is 62480, 62480, over.

0: West Sterling, no one's answering that call. If you can give PSA Perth 2 mobile number a call.
1: Yeah, Steve, that I'll give you a call. Just give me a couple of seconds.

0: Sterling, CFA Sterling, CFA on the ground, over.
1: CFA Sterling is receiving, over.
0: CFA Sterling, elderly gentleman, he is coming on the train, door number 7. He needs some assistance to get the bus, over.
1: Door 7, gentleman need an assistant. Message received, CSA, Sterling out.

0: November 1, this is Rev 164. Are you available for an IMS?
1: Yeah, Rev, cool. Thank you, November 1, I call.
0: Rev 164 out.

0: Please, please. Can we have the camera at Midland platform 2?
1: Midland, stand by. Midland, camera's up.

0: Make it on a stop.
1: Go ahead, underground.
0: Police officers underground, they are looking for specifically for some sort of juveniles.
1: Received, is any description of these juveniles?
0: Just come through Fairgate and the police officers were chasing them and they were kind of in rush. I couldn't see them, but there were a group of juveniles.
1: Stand by, underground, we'll have a real quick review.

0: aircraft cameras at platform number 2, tunnel.
1: Yeah, cameras up underground.

0: at Coburn, Coburn base.
1: Yeah, Coburn received.
0: Yeah, we've just had the toilet duress go off, but also the transit officer, CSA office duress go off as well. So it could be an error, but you could check, please.
1: Check this intervention testing here. I'll go and check it out, but I'm sure it's to do with that. Over.
0: Roger, I thought as much.
1: Thank you. Have a good night.

0: Trumpet, Edgewater, CSA Whispers.
1: Scura just left, so 11 C-Series, if one of the PTAs can assist.
2: Roger, just confirming door 11 of the C-Series.

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1: Go ahead, Underground.
0: Can you please review the footage a couple of minutes back? Jonas was playing with the escalator number 7, and the escalator is not working at the moment.
1: Sorry, Underground, I don't know which escalator is number 7. Where's the escalator going to?
0: From the foyer area towards the Murray Street, over.
1: Roger, we'll have a review now. Thanks.

0: ground, base. Villains are speeding off. And two Caucasian males, black T-shirts, interfering with the handrail, causing the escalator to stop.
1: The moment is completely out of service, forward.
0: Yeah, roger. We'll track, see where they went to.
1: Underground off.
2: This is underground stuff.
0: Get underground.
2: Please review the CCTV if any of these individuals currently dealing with police officers have turned off the letters.
0: Yeah, I just stand by.

0: underground staff base, the individuals aren't amongst the group that you're presently overlooking with police?
1: So none of them were involved, is that correct?
0: Your incident was already underway when the escalators got tampered with.
1: For reviewing underground stuff out.

0: Perth, TSA Perth, TSA Sydney Echo, at West Level. That Perth, none of your message came through. It was just a heap of noise. No, sorry, please try someone else's radio. Bob Hawke's school, last door. I'm a forecast set. Oh, no, it's only short on that. Oh, no, I think airport's run. Last door. Just a part from West Eden into Perth.
1: Last door for the school group. CFFF out.

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0: To your location, please.
1: At Murdoch Station.
0: Perfect. We're currently tracking a service that's on approach to Bull Creek at the moment. There's two males on board. They mucked around with the escalator in Perth Underground, and it cannot be restarted. Techies are going to have to attend. We'll give you a description, but if you can meet the next down service door, 1.
1: After that, we'll grab a chat.
0: Delta 7 Oscar 1, if you are at a computer bookmarked on PUG007, is the mail.
1: PUG007.
0: Roger, confirm. It's just pulling into Bull Creek now.

0: attention staff on the Yanchep line. Your 1221 Percy Yanchep is currently at Clarkson with mechanical issues and it is unable to move at this stage. CSA Clarkson, this is Pin 7.
1: CSA Clarkson receiving. I'm on the platform with the driver now.
0: Hi, Roger. Thanks for that. Pin 7.

0: Clarkson, over.
1: Roger, thanks very much for that. Intel.

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1: Go ahead.
0: Spoke to a member of public who knew the two boys that we were looking for, and he said they hopped off the Cannon Bridge.
1: Roger.
2: Staff on the Anship line, that service from Clarkson's back on the move, and that fault has now been resolved. Intel.

0: Space. This is the PTA Glendale, over.
1: Hey, Glendale. Base receiving, go ahead, Glendale. Glendale, base.
0: Just want to report there is a guy on platform 1 at Glendale Station. He has blood on his face. Before he was walking behind the yellow line. So.
1: Roger.

0: up at Glendalough. Glendalough, Oscar 1.
1: Oscar 1 receiving.
0: Yeah, have you spoken to this male? Has first aid been offered or have you tried to speak to him at all?
1: Yeah, I have asked for welfare. He said I'm all right. I'm catching next train to Gentryside.
0: Roger.

0: space based PTA Glendalough, over.
1: Echo, hey, Glendalough.
0: The CO just left Glendalough and he was saying he may be going Sterling if there is a CO can meet him. Looks like he's just on the drugs or something. I'm not sure.
1: Roger.

TNC Underground, TNC Underground, this is TNC Stop. 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

0: Transit officers on the Midland line able to intercept a down service that's just departed Meltham, Oscar 2.
1: Oscar 1, this is Victor 4 at Guildford.
0: Roger, Guildford, Delta 4. Delta 4, what's your location, please?
2: Roger, base Guildford Road, just between Bayswater and Ashfield.
0: Yeah, Roger, maybe if you can make it to Ashfield. We've got reports from the driver that there's an altercation behind his driver's cab and other passengers are having to get off that service.
2: Roger.

0: Coburn Bay.
1: I'm receiving.
0: Yeah, are you at the busway now?
1: Yes, I am. I'm at bus 10, number 12.
0: Yeah, I just got a call from the member of public asking for some help with bus 10, 12, so she's just, looks like maybe she's there in front of you.
1: Roger. I have left the VIP.
0: Roger, thanks.
2: Delta 4, Oscar 2.
3: Okay.
2: Yeah, we've had a further call from a member of public that said there's a punch-up going on, and then they've hung up the call. And then at Bayswater, we've just watched about 10 passengers change from the front set to the rear.
3: Roger, front seat.

0: Yeah, Delta 4, Oscar 2. Will you make this service at Ashfield, or do you want to get it held?
1: Roger, we're at some lights at the moment, Leisurebing. We've got a red. May do. If we don't make it, I'll let you know.
0: Roger, I'll get onto network control and get it held.
1: Oscar 2, Delta 4, happy days just got through. We should be able to get there.
2: Delta 4, Oscar 1, we're going to get that service held at Ashfield.

0: say Armadale base.
1: Fifth Armadale receiving base.
0: Over. Can you just give base a quick call, please, Armadale? Just regarding some assistance.
1: Roger, dialing away.

Roger, that's a Mandurah-bound service or Perth-bound service?

0: base, CSA platform 67, can I have cameras, please?
1: CSA 67, which end of 67 are we looking?
0: Can you possibly do a long line? There's a young gentleman with a scooter. I've asked him many times not to ride it, but he continues, over.
1: Hey, Roger.

0: Clarkson, over.
1: Okay, Clarkson.
0: Could you please put the camera on the car, on the death car, it's gray color. Over, please.
1: Yeah, roger. And where would this gray color car be?
0: Car is next outside of the train station. Just one girl is sitting inside the car. Over.
1: Yeah, roger. And what's she doing?
0: The one female passenger standing with me. She's the mother of her lady, and she's like the girl sitting inside the car. She don't want to leave the car. And the girl, the mother, she's very upset, and she don't want to drive that car until she's not coming out from the car. Over.
1: Yeah, roger. Camera's up.

0: Ben Clarkson, Oscar 1. Clarkson, Oscar 1.
1: Clarkson receiving Oscar 1.
0: Is this female going to put a police job on? Is she concerned for her welfare?
1: Oscar 1, this is Clarkson. She's unsure about it right now. She's still waiting her to calm down. Then she's going to say maybe.
0: Yeah, Roger. Another option is Clarkson Police Station's 5 minutes down the road. If she's not concerned for her own safety, she could probably drive down to them.

0: Ben.
1: Stafford Butler. This is Coburn.
2: Coburn, this is PTA Butler receiving. Over.
1: Got Catherine on board. Catherine, that's the 3 car. Bed door 6. Departed Coburn about 1 minute ago. Over.
2: Yeah, door 6 4 can 3. Butler out.

0: Houston, say 13s.
1: Passes
0: yeah, CSA Perth, service on platform 8 is no good. At this point it's failed. The service on platform 9 is going to be made into a High Wycombe. Are you able to move all passengers across? And I will get the boards updated in a minute.
1: Just heading over there now, so confirming we're transferring passengers from platform 8 to platform 9, which will be a High Wycombe.
0: Yeah, Roger. Yeah, move everyone from platform 8 across to platform 9.

0: in CFF Perth. Is that service going to hold up nines as the passengers are just getting off one door on the train only that's failed on 8?
1: So, Perth, you've been broken there, but I will double check with the controllers. Did you want to give them the all clear when everyone's across then?
0: I'll give them the all clear as soon as everyone's across.

0: basis of PTA Zimbabwe. Harbour. Yeah, basically I have cameras on a IC1 gentleman in a black trench coat and black cap. He's going down the escalators now. He walked past the spotless cleaner and he bumped him for no reason of it.
1: Hey, Roger. Is the cleaner wishing to make a complaint?
0: Basically, I'll just ask the cleaner now, over.

0: data things.
1: Bypass receiving.
0: Yeah, just for your info, they're going to couple up a service. Yeah, CSA first, sorry, yeah, and they've just got a couple up a service to the back of that failed service to push out of the way for your info.
1: Receive.

0: Ground Base. This is PTO Glendalough. Over.
1: Go ahead, Glendalough.
0: Glendalough, the spot cleaner doesn't want to take it further. Over.
1: Roger.

0: G'day Perth Pins, you have a Midland service, or sorry, rephrase that, a Fremantle service which will make it Midland, platform 6, Justin aboards.
1: Matthew, please,

0: in CSA first, just confirming the boards are going to go back up on 6. They've just gone down to same platform, not in use again.
1: CSA Perth, I'm just in the process of changing it.

0: Lights, this is Glenn Dunno receiving, over.
1: Glenn Lowe, I've got next service into you from Perth has failed. Can you please detrain all passengers?
0: We'll do that. Glenn Dunno off.
1: Sorry, Glenn Lowe, can you go again?
0: Pins confirm we will detrain all the passengers on the incoming train to Glendale. Over.
1: Roger, it's moving very slowly from Leaderville. Be with you in a couple of minutes.

0: Yeah, Perth staff, station coordinator Perth.
1: Perth staff receiving, go ahead.
0: Yeah, Eastern Concourse, I've got a male up here, it's kind of, I actually disregard, he's exiting through the gates now.
1: Staff on the Yanchep line, be advised, 1403 has failed at Glenlow and cancelled.

0: say, Perkins.
1: Receiving.
0: Roger, disregard the service on 6. Your Ellenbrook is going to platform 8.
1: Received, Ellenbrook on 8.
0: Yeah, Roger, CSA Perth, and all services are back to normal in Perth.
1: Roger,

0: Post PDA on the ground, over.
1: Harriet on the ground.
0: Yeah, I've just had a member of public report that I see three females in possession of a knife just going down Round Square entrance.
1: Yeah, roger.
2: Yes, hi, that's from Dean. This is Midland, Dorbo.
3: Midland, this is Bess and Dean.
2: Mobility impaired, subyard, he's the door 7, train service departing Midland to Bess and Dean. Over.
3: Message received, door 7, forward subyard. Thanks, Midland, Bess and Dean out.
0: Airbase, this is on the ground. She's off site for now. You can clear come with.
4: Hey, CSA Coburn on platform 2. Can we have cameras on 3 IC3 juveniles?
5: 3
4: scooters.
5: Me.
4: Yeah, they're misbehaving, so not listening to what I'm asking them to do, so. Just for cameras.

0: 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Underground, next service into you from Canning Bridge. You'll have Catherine Childs. She's in door number 5. When she gets to the underground, she'll need assistance in the lift to get to the concourse.
1: Catherine from Canning Bridge, door 5. Thank you.
0: Thank you, Underground. It looks like that service is just arriving at Elizabeth Quay.
1: Underground up.

staff on the UNCHEV line, be advised the failed service is on the move, empty. I'm heading to the yard. You do have another service currently at Glendalough. Pits out.

0: 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If you've grabbed cameras, you can cancel.
1: Okay, clear.
2: CSA Coburn, our individuals have boarded the Imagine Bound Service Door 7, so this is our cameras, over.
3: Yeah, 6-7 Thurston's.
0: 6-7, Gus.
3: Yeah, you got an empty coming through 7, it won't be stopping.
0: Coming through, no stops. Thank you.

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1: CSA Perth receiving.
0: Yeah, no rush. Just when you're free, there's a couple of items of lost property at Econ 2 if you're able to collect. Over.
1: Yeah, received. CSA Perth out.

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1: Yanchep receiving, go ahead.
0: Your 1505 Yanchep to Perth service will be starting out of the yard at Clarkson, just for your information.
1: Yeah, message received, we'll make a note. Yanchep out.

0: Philippines. Ellenbrook,
1: yeah, Roger, Ellenbrook, just for your information, your 1439 Ellenbrook to Perth cancelled.
0: 1439
1: cancelled,
0: Roger that.
1: Hi, Wickham, Pins.
0: Bird for Hovicum, yeah?
1: Yeah, Roger, a bit of late notice, 1416, High Wycombe to Perth Council.
0: Review that 1416 High Wycombe to Perth Council.

0: 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Pins.
1: Pins to Bassendean.
0: I have a service coming into you. It's empty at the moment. Platform 2 is going to make a return service to Perth. From Platform 2, adjusting the boards now.
1: Message received. Thanks, Bill. Bassendean out.

0: Base, base, can I? Underground, over.
1: Yeah, last call, sign for base, I believe, underground. Where exactly?
0: Base, base, did he pick up the camera?
1: Roger.
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1: On our way.

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1: Golden Blue receiving.
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0: Coburn, Coburn base.
1: Coburn receiving, over.
0: Yeah, we just had the toilet dress go off at your station.
1: We'll do that. We'll just quickly do the change out and then have a look over.
2: Base, if you haven't already, you can cancel cameras at Auburn Grove.
3: Roger, clearing Auburn Grove.

0: hello, left hello. This is Buffalo Robert.
1: DTH Glendalough, this is Buffalo Robert. Sorry, this is Glendalough receiving, over.
0: Okay, Glendalough, this is Buffalo. You've removed a lady in a wheelchair from door number 6 on that failed service. Do you know what door that you put her on?
2: Toilet
3: dress is false alarm.
2: Yeah, thanks for that.
3: CSA Butler, CBM.
0: Hello, Glendalough, this is Butler. Over.
3: Butler, this is...
1: Okay, this is Glendalough receiving. Just go ahead with the question on the wheelchair, over.
0: You were broken there, mate. Can you please repeat?
1: Butler, I did not understand your question regarding the wheelchair, over.
0: Yeah, Roger, stand by for a mobile phone call.
3: CSA Butler from TVM, I've got some information regarding that female. She boarded door number 6 at Glendalough. That service has just departed Joondalup.
0: Thank you very much, TVM. Butler
3: around. Sorry, furthermore, she's not in a wheelchair. She just walks with the use of a cane.
4: Six, 6-7, over.
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6: Roger, it's actually a Fremantle service. 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Fixing the boards up now. And it's a... Did you say it is a 4?
4: 4-car. I'm just going to make an announcement that it's a Fremantle service.
6: Yeah, Roger. 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

0: 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Yeah, Commander, just for your information, the service that's due into you, service 1119, is running 15 late. When it reaches Mandra, platform 1 is going to be load and go as the 1508.
1: Mandra, receive, thank you.

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Ellenbrook pins.

0: Ellenbrook, Ellenbrook, pins. Yeah, Roger, Ellenbrook, next service into you, platform one. Can you please detrain all passengers? That's going empty back to Perth. Your next service is right behind it.
1: We went to the train, over.

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1: this is Mandra, go ahead.
0: Yeah, I got a Kevin Lee, 06, service just departing.

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1: Escalator, over. 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
1: Coburn, roger, stand by.

0: Fairgate. This is the Allenbrook. We have cameras at the Fairgate.
1: Allenbrook Fairgate, stand by.
2: Change our staff in Perth pins.
3: Change out staff receiving.
2: Yeah, afternoon. Can you give me a call, please?
1: Roger, stand by.

0: 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Maybe you got cameras back up at the ball court.
1: Allenbrook cameras. Not sure who to focus on though.

0: Armadale Faith.
1: Yeah, Faith, Armadale, receiving.
0: I just wonder if you could please head to lift 3, a member of public stuck in the lift.
1: Who's that?

0: 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Over.
1: Delta 7, go ahead.
0: Rose Delta 7 going COD 05 at Bull Creek Station. Whiskey Tango 9097 and 9051. Fleet number 500 with 7's mobile. 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
1: Delta 7 received loud and clear.

0: Junior Tate Coburn, the gentleman walked out to the bus stop. He had declined first aid, so cameras can be canceled over.
1: Coburn clearing cameras.

0: Domino. That passenger is free from the link. Domino, received. Thank you.
1: Armadale from base. Armadale from base. Bus stand 3, you've got a large gathering. Looks like there might be an organised fight.
0: Go ahead there now.

0: 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Delta right.
1: Delta right. Bye.
0: Good afternoon, base Delta right. Currently code 05 at Quinana Station. We have Whiskey Tango's 9031, 9030, fleet 501, 8 mobile. Vehicle currently turned off for no camera.
1: Delta right received, loud and clear. Thank you.
0: Base Delta right, Delta.
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2: Delta 11 going code 05 at High Wycombe Station. 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

0: 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Can we get cameras up on the fare gate?
1: 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Ellenbrook, cameras up.
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0: 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You may be aware, but she was the one fighting off property.

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0: 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Contact Wuhan Delta 12 mobile, weather.
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0: Space Gosnell. Can we shoot cameras in front of cool? Gosnell, stand up.
1: Space, see you safe Perth, over.
0: See you safe Perth, space.
1: Roger, just to check a gentleman outside the public toilet who is asleep. If you can put the cameras on, over.
0: Perth toilet, stand by.
1: Staff, we're on the way.
0: Space, clear camera.

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1: Yeah, go ahead, 6-7.
0: 6-7, a 2-car A-series has arrived. The boards are saying Claremont 3-car. Is this a change out or is it Fremantle, over?
1: Roger, the boards are showing you what time the next Claremont is, which is back at Claysbrook. That is an empty.
0: This is a terminated service.
1: Roger.
2: This is TSA Perth. You can cancel those cameras.
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0: ground. 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
1: 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Base receiving, go ahead.
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0: Board the jump, train on 7, Shane Claremont, board the Shane Fremantle, 7 minutes over.
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2: Gosnells, Gosnells, Oscar 2. 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
1: Roger, that's Line Patrol.
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0: from 8-9. Can we get assistance? The plane that's departing, it's got a passenger who's passed, seems like it's passed out or sleeping.
1: Platform 8-9. What was your call sign?
0: One of the passengers is seems to be sleeping or passed out near the door number 7.
1: Confirm which train, which platform?
0: 8.
2: We're on the way to platform 8.
1: 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Is that door 5? Where the person's passed out.
2: We're unsure yet. 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
0: Door number 7.

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0: Base, Delta 6, going code 01 on the Yanchep line. 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
1: Delta 6, received loud and clear. Thank you.
0: Base, Delta 6, likewise. Have a good shift. Delta 6 out.
1: Charlie 21 over. Base receiving, go ahead.
2: Just letting you guys know that I just pulled off 5 juvies, one IC-1, 4 IC-3s. They disembarked at Macava Station on door 2 at 15:30. They were mucking around, causing disturbance with the public inside, over.
1: Roger, received.
2: Base, Charlie 21 out.
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1: Base first staff receiving.
0: Yep, SJ's been organised. I think Kane should be on the phone with them. Job number is 21548, 21548.
1: 21548, thank you.

0: Claremont, Claremont, Oscar 2.
1: Oscar 2, Claremont.
0: Claremont, web chat popped in. Gentleman vaping on a train. Nick is just left North Rio, which is between North Rio and Vic Street. He is in the last carriage and he's wearing a mask. He's got a beige short and black shirt on with a Woolworths bag. Can you guys just stick your head in and have a look for me, please?
1: Steve, we'll take a look.
0: Roger, thank you.

0: Gosnell, Oscar 2.
1: Oscar 2, Gosnell's receiving.
0: Gosnell, can you just meet your next down service? According to the train driver, you've got gentlemen or a group of people behind his cab door consuming alcohol. Just stick your head in and have a look for us, please.
2: Yeah, Perth staff base, the ambulance has arrived out the front.

0: Cuban, Rep 54, over. Cuban staff, Rep 54, over.
1: Cosmos, can I get cameras platform 2 incoming service, door 1?

0: 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Can we please have cameras platform 1 experimental land?
1: Fremantle, stand by.
0: Armidale clear.
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0: Toronto, Fremantle base. What are we looking at?
1: Base. No idea, we didn't radio anything.
0: Roger, was there any staff at Fremantle that needed cameras?
1: Probably people on the train coming into platform 3, they might have expected to come into 1. We've got to walk down there.

0: base, this is Player 1 again. 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There's a person wearing grey t-shirt. He was from the last night. Victoria Street, first park.
1: Claremont, stand by. Claremont, cameras up.
0: Claremont, first end, disregarded.
1: Roger, Claremont, clearing cameras, first end. Claremont, Fremantle land, cameras up.
2: Roger, base, thank you.
1: Fremantle base, yeah, I think it was a Claremont call.
2: Roger, base, thanks for letting us know. Fremantle out.
3: Base, Ballajura.
1: Ballajura, base.
3: Ballajura, can I get cameras at the base of the lifts at the entrance of the station? There's IC3s on the seating area smoking. Over. We're just going to have a chat.

0: Fremont, Fremantle, land, are we clear?
1: Space, Fremont, we can clear, thank you.

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0: AQ, clearing cameras.

0: MacArthur.
1: MacArthur, base.
0: Cameras and the platform 4 person. Got a fella. He's kind of heading down towards the ramp now.
1: MacArthur, standby. MacArthur, cameras up.
0: Base MacArthur, you can clear, thank you.
1: MacArthur, clearing cameras.
2: Seven. Roger, fixing it up now.
3: Two.

0: Perth staff with medical. You can clear cameras in the forecourt once SJA depart. They are destined for RPH.
1: Perth clearing cameras. Going to RPH. Thank you.

0: Claremont, Claremont, Oscar 1.
1: 1, this is Claremont.
0: There's another web chat that just popped up. Train is just leaving Lock Street heading to Fremantle. There's an aggressive homeless man on the train screaming and being loud. They've just left Lock Street. Door number 324. So if you're just going to have a quick look at that one, it might be the one pulling into your station right now.

0: problem. Roger, was that Claremont?
1: Your commander is here again.
0: Sorry, where the call sign that just called the code 12, which station was that?
2: Mark, that model is enough.

0: Mike Baker on Circle 4. The female at Balladura lifts for the TOs, please.
1: Two call signs. Call sign for base, go again.
0: Base 014, can we get an ID shot of the female at the top of the stairs at Balladura TOs, please?
1: They're in a blind spot from the PTZ. 049 is a fixed, otherwise they'll need to move if you need something better.
0: Oscar 1, Delta 4.
2: Delta 4, Oscar 1.
0: Oscar 1, Delta 4. Take it on site at Mujibin Persian.
2: Roger. Thank you.
3: Base Claremont, if you have cameras on us, you can disregard. Thanks.
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1: Ruby Echo receiving.
0: Yeah, Ruby Echo, you've got an elderly woman with a Walker, Libra car 245, door 4. Can you please assist her at Ruby?
1: Yeah, roger that.
0: Thank you. CTA Platform 7 out.

0: Balladura, we just did the fake. 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Over.
1: Roger, Cameron's up. 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

0: underground. 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
0: William Hansen approaching on a three car set, door 6, just leaving Glenlow now.
1: Good, thank you.

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0: What is your location?
1: Sunny Queens Park.
0: Can you head to Carlisle? We have some tourists who are stuck in the bike shelter, and they're not really clear on the outside, trying to get in, not too clear on how to access it. You can attend and assist them, please.
1: No worries, Oscar. We will attend and assist the tourists.
0: Roger. Thank you.

0: Claremont, Oscar 1. 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We had a CAD job come through. I believe it's the same male that you escorted off the train. Apparently he's on the overpass, threatening passengers and threatening girls.
1: Just one, we'll have a little touch on as we finish with this.
0: Roger.

0: The other one, this is Claremont. 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
1: Delta One, roger, we're heading your way from Vicks right now.

0: Oscar 1, Claremont.
1: Claremont, Oscar 1.
0: Claremont, we have no visual of the males on the other part, brother.
1: Yeah, roger. Thank you.

0: Park, Brick Park. This is CSX, over. Park receiving. Brick Park, CSX, we have William Hampton, door 6. Leaving in 1 minute. Hobart Central service, over.
1: Roger, received door number 6, William Hampton. Over.
0: Thank you. Yep.
2: Coburn, Coburn base.
0: Coburn receiving.
2: Just wondering, you haven't been handed in a lost musical instrument by any chance?
0: By Coburn negative.
2: Roger.
3: Thanks, Lake Willard. We were handed a lost musical, over.
4: Well, Dave, what sort of instrument was it?
3: It was an oboe, a clarinet type of musical.
4: Roger, we are on the phone with them at the moment. We'll just check what they want to do.
3: See, we'll wait before we put it on through.

0: should say Perth, Finns.
1: Yes, Perth, here we go.
0: Service is going to get split on 6, is on approach to platform 9 as we speak.
1: Roger that,

0: 3 star for Claremont, Claremont Oscar 1. 1, Yoda 1, just arrived. Got a service just coming in on the up. Got a PTA staff member call through saying there was a male that was acting aggressively in the rear set, front of the rear set. He's believed to be holding an aqua-coloured Yeti bottle. He is sitting down calm at the moment. If you can stick your head in and have a look.
1: Yeah, copy that. Bates, Claremont, cameras door 4 of the up.
2: Claremont, cameras up.
3: Kennington staff, CSA Perth.

Kennington staff, Kennington staff, CSA Perth. Kennington staff, over. Just to let you know, we have Philip Looms departing on the government in door number 6, departing here at 1641, railcar 4050. Thank you very much. Is that Perth out?

0: Claremont. Claremont, Oscar 1.
1: Oscar 1, Claremont, receiving.
0: Yeah, I've just had another call, security web chat on this mail. Drinking on the train and aggressive.
1: Roger, received Oscar 1, we have the mail on platform 2, over.
0: Roger.

0: staff at Stadium, Stadium Mosca 2.
1: Mosca 2 is Stadium, go ahead.
0: Stadium, can you please meet your next down service, just left Claysbrook. Driver report, somebody's on board with a bike. He's boarded door number one.
1: Copy that, door one will meet that service and sort the guy with the bike.
0: Roger, he'll be pulling into platform number six.
1: Space Stadium, cameras up, platform six, please. Door one of the incoming service.

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0: cameras at EC2, Fagetter. I see one male wearing green suit, green shorts, green shoes, going down the escalator towards platform 5. No ticket shown. Rev 122, over.
1: Save. Cameras up, platform 5, green shoes, carrying the milk.
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0: Claremont Oscar One.
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0: Yeah, service coming from the siding, had a passenger stuck on board behind the driver's cab. Can you attend and get him off the train as it comes back?

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0: 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Has to do a bye-bye before he can depart.

0: Delta 9, Delta 9, Oscar 2. What's your ETA, Toowoomba?
1: Oscar 1, we're leaving there. It's about 15 minutes.
0: Roger. Any train riders in the area of Woomba, Oscar 2?
2: Cam stop, we have a down service in 12 minutes, over.
0: Roger, I'll let you know.

0: Delta 9, Oscar 2, the offender is in cuffs currently, just FYI.
1: Oscar 2, Delta 9, copy that.

Fremantle pins. 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When he gets to Fremantle, he's going into the dock and then express from Fremantle to Claremont. And right behind him will be an all stations going to platform one. I'll change the boards in a sec.

0: Delta.
1: This is Hotel 2. I get cameras on Horseshoe 2.

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1: Delta 9 from base.
2: Calling Delta 9.
1: Delta 9, this is base. When you arrive at Wamba, the TOs are in the car park towards the ramp that goes up towards the bridge.
0: Can we clear cameras on Horseshoe 2? Horseshoe 2, all clear.
3: Delta 9, you're coming through all broken. Can you give Delta 9's mobile a call, please?

0: Perth Base, Coordinator Perth. Coordinator Perth, thanks. Underpass, Perth, heading into Pug, guy on a scooter sitting down right in the hallway at pretty big speed.
1: Horseshoe 1, are we clear? Base, Horseshoe 1, you think clear, thank you. Underground staff, was that last call coming towards Pug or away from Pug, over?
0: Down to Pug, IC1, sits on scooter with a lot of gear with him, hat backwards.
1: That's the thing, we'll try and stop him around the shuttle.

0: maybe him or the other.
1: TBM, Scott Hogg.
0: Yeah, TBM ICO, going to lose your fare gates at High Wycombe for a short period of time. Just got Salini replacing a part that they ordered in the fare gates, so barricaded them off, over.
1: Roger, TBM, Scott Hogg.

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1: Call Shoe 1, stand by. 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
1: Midland, stand by.
0: Base, it's the bus base ID under the escalator.
1: Midland, cameras up.

0: Base, base, Midland. Can we have cameras back on the stair to please?
1: Midland, cameras back at the escort.

0: Tyburn. Cameras at the fair gate on the bridgeway over to the eastern car park. Potential Polo.
1: Tyburn, stand by. Tyburn, cameras up on you.

0: permit, then can we please have a camera at the front of the station, either escalator?
1: Midland, camera's up, same spot.

0: transit officers at Mandra Base. Yeah, just wondering if you can head towards the office. There's a female sitting at the front. She's waiting to collect some medical papers, believed to be in the office.
1: We're just sort of sweeping her back now.
0: Thank you.

0: Right, Coburn, Oscar 1.
1: 1, Coburn.
0: Can you give us a call?

0: Delta 15, Delta 15 North, go 1.
1: Yeah, you can go ahead.
0: Delta 5, Delta 5, current by Oscar 1.
1: 1, Delta 5, go ahead.
0: Roger, next down service interview. A group of three teenagers, one threatening to kill himself, one boy, two girls, all IC3s. One girl is wearing a black tights and a jumper, one boy wearing grey jumper with green hair, and someone on the train has called an ambulance. So this is a web chat that just came in. If you just want to have a look, your next service, please.
1: Roger, we'll probably be riding through. Do you have a rough door number?
0: Negative, nothing on a door number on the web chat, sorry.
1: The train's still 3 minutes away. We'll keep an eye out. I guess we'll probably board it.
0: Roger, thank you.

0: Delta 5, Oscar 2, with CAD job also popped up for the same job. CAD number when you're ready.
1: Go ahead.
0: 356107. 356107, we'll update the CAD.
2: Hi, Skyvan, you can clear.
1: All right, then, clear cameras.
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1: Work, stand by.

0: Alpha.
1: Squadron receiving.
0: Alpha on Delta One, just want to confirm two females, one male, one three male, something like
1: that. Roger, your radio comms is bad, but that's correct. Three teenagers, two female, one male. All dressed in black, and one of them apparently has green hair.
0: Yeah, 1.5, I'm going to see twice this, 3 months there. I don't see anyone matching that description. We'll keep going through, but unfortunately, I don't see any difference now.

0: face. 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
1: Base, receive. Go ahead.
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1: Cameras up.

0: Dunlop, Dunlop Oscar 2.
1: Yes, Sam.
0: Dunlop, if you guys check camera 101 bookmark, we think that's the three offenders or PARs that left your station. Just want to have a look and keep an eye out, please.
1: Okay, camera 101.
0: Roger, thank you.

0: Method EQ Faggots, over.
1: EQ, stand by. EQ, cameras are up.

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1: Oscar 1, Butler receiving.
0: Got a cat job has popped up for your station. There's a male in the car park approaching random people, telling them that it's his car and becoming aggressive. Can you check it out?
1: Do you have any more information?
0: Yeah, in the eastern side car park. Possibly a guy with black shorts and a grey hoodie. There's another guy in high vis on the phone, possibly the police.
1: Roger, receive.

0: Prophet Butler, just going to approach that male, just beware, he's got his hand in his bag.
1: Well received, thanks.

0: EQ, EQ, Oscar 1.
1: Oscar 1, Pentacist, go ahead.
0: CAD number when you're ready.
1: Box 10, just doing a search. RT base, can you confirm this is a good spot for a search?
2: Yeah, front base, we've only got from his, below his shoulders in that spot.
1: Yeah, roger, receive.

0: is, we're just moving this now to the side of the wall. You can just get us up on cameras. Confirm it's a good spot for a search.
1: Only a partial there. Signboard's in the way, but if you go straight to the opposite side, to the other fair gate, that would be good.
0: Stop body cams, I'm just going to do the search here.
1: Roger.

0: va.
1: Chi l'ha, dai.
0: Chi l'ha, Papo... Papa 1, IC 1, male, black hoodie, black pants, black shoes, has a screwdriver in his hand, or what I believe to be. Got his left hand, he's got a black backpack.
1: Roger, camera's up.

0: Ginger Lock Staff Base. Just a bit busy up here, but he did go near the bin and put his hand in the bin. We're just trying to review to see if he's dropped anything inside the bin. Negative, near the bin where the pillars were, white poles where you guys were before. We're just trying to review footage to see what he did.
1: June Love, Oscar One. There was a CAD job at June Love about 6-7 minutes ago of a male walking around, black carrying scissors about 20 centimetres long, but it could be that lighter that he's had in his hand.
2: Any free staff at EQ, can you just give Oscar One a quick call, please?
3: Just stand by, dialing up.
4: Thanks, man, the line, Delta 9, Bag 05, Lakeland Station, over.
0: Yeah, Oscar One, nothing bad.
1: Yeah, roger, I'll update the CAD that it was a lighter.

0: have cameras underground staircase. I see three juveniles going down from the escalator towards platform 1 and 2.
1: Underground, standby.

0: 7, Oscar 1, Butler. Butler, Oscar 1.
1: Obviously, the original owner of the full drive was the legitimate owner. The male in the grey top is obviously behaving erratically. We're just monitoring at this stage, and basically still have cameras up.
2: Yeah, Roger. His sister had called police saying he was having a bit of a mental episode. So there's no units to attend. They're attending a job over at the shop. So yeah, maybe when they're freed up, they can come and deal with him.
1: Roger. It's underground. Have you got eyes on the juvenile?
3: Underground, possibly in the train, but unsure if it's to them.

0: Yeah, Chip Butler.
1: Play again, Chip then.
0: Yeah, Chip, thanks, trainer. So can you check for a smart rider who had a passenger leave one on the train? Didn't indicate where, though. Right, that was all well through.
2: Mandaline, Delta 7 is 02 to Liski Station, Delta 7 out.
0: Under 8, you can disregard, I couldn't see anyone with the description. Underground, disregarding.

0: space, but we're going to disengage with this male. If you can just monitor for another maybe 5 minutes and then clear your cameras from that, that's okay.
1: Roger, Butler. We'll keep watching for a bit.
2: Butler, Yanchep, negative on the smart rider.
1: See, look, guys,

0: removing this male from the foyer to the pod. Thank you.
1: Roger, moving in.
0: Staff Perth, staff Rev 210, over.
2: 10 Perth, staff receiving.
0: Perth staff, do you mind coming to the seats right next to the platform 5 fare gate? I've just got a welfare concern for one male, over.
2: June Love, Oscar 1. Hi, Sam. Can you give us a call?

0: staff, can we please get cameras platform 5 seating next to fare gate?
1: Stand by.

0: Hilo?
1: June La Bosca 1.
0: Hit the back at the northern end if you spin that far camera behind the staircase.
1: Roger, confirm. Can you tell those police officers that are there?

0: do you like to have them on camera?
1: Yeah, Roger, be mindful, they might be heading towards the tunnel.
0: Sorry,

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1: Space, you can clear EQ.
2: EQ, clear cap. Oscar 1, Delta 5, you want to start roll, shoot them up.
0: Negative, maybe stay calm and they might head your way, they just entered the tunnels.
2: Base Delta 7. Delta 7 base.
3: Base Delta 7, go on code 03, to press watch house, time being 18:47, kilometres being 98856, with one male offender on board, over.
2: Delta 7 received.

0: Prep staff just advising we're just going to let this male use the facilities and then we'll come back to the seating.
1: Roger, thank you.

0: Rockingham face.
1: Rockingham receiving, over.
0: Yeah, can you give base a call when you get a sec?

0: not underground, per staff with a medical base.
1: Per staff receiving.
0: Yep, SJ's been organised. Job number is 21903. And once SJ have finished calling you, can someone give base a quick phone call? Just got some extra information.

0: Joondalup, Oscar 1.
1: Oscar 1, Joondalup, go ahead.
0: Yeah, police arrived back on site, up on the concourse coming down towards you.
1: Copy that. I think 05 is possibly going to intercept them, get them coming down this way.

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1: Delta 7, base.
0: Delta 7 arrives at Perth Watch Hours, time being 18:55, kilometres being 98859, with one male offender still on board, over.
1: Delta 7, received, thank you.

0: Green Lab, Green Lab, Oscar 1.
1: 10.
0: Can you confirm that you're okay for the trains to run? Have we gone through the tunnel?
1: Affirmative. We'll probably try to board that service.
0: Yeah, June Love, give us a call.

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1: If it's receiving.
0: This next service into you from the city is going to be terminating at yours. Are you able to assist at all, please?
1: Roger.

from the Yanchep line, be advised, due to trespasser services are being held, you have delays of up to almost 20 minutes on the Yanchep line and predicted delays on the Mandra line of around 15 minutes. Pins out.

0: ground on the ground, Phoenix. Send over. Roger, at this point in time, you have no services heading your way other than the one that's just on approach to the tunnel at the moment.
1: Underground staff, no services approaching apart from one in the tunnel, that's received, over.

0: So we have William Hampton with us on the service. It's 3-car service. So we just departed from this park. Over.
1: And just departed Big Park. Sorry, what service was he on?
0: It's 3-car service, door 1, ECL. Over.
1: Thank you very much. See you soon. First out.

0: 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Pitchfields.
1: Leaving.
0: Roger that, service on your platform. If you have any passengers wanting to go back to Perth, can you chuck them on there? It's load and go.
1: Steve, also, could you advise when the next Yanship's coming through?
0: Yeah, Roger, there's none at the moment. All services are still stopped.

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1: Go on, Claysbrook, currently at McIver.
0: Roger, got a service coming through around East Perth, heading your way. Security web chat, Allenbrook service, group yelling and swearing on the train. Nothing too crazy, if you can just get in and have a look.
1: We're head over to middle platform now.

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1: Butler, stand by. Butler, cameras up.

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1: 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I'm sure of the door. This is the
0: MacIver, stand by.

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1: Base, MacIver, you can clear. Oscar 1, MacIver, back set, the empty front set has COs on it.
2: MacIver, Oscar 1, roger, thank you.
0: Base, Butler, you can clear. Thanks for your time. Butler, clearing cameras. MacIver, cameras clear.

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1: Go ahead.
0: Yes, please meet me in the underpass for Mr. Hampton.

0: moving.
1: Yeah, Gosnells, we've just had a welfare concern. Was originally a welfare concern, wanted an ambulance, but has been cancelled. He just wanted to go home. He's on route 316, door 1. Now, if you could please just help him to get off the train.
0: Car 316, door 1. Yeah, we'll meet him.
1: Thank you.
2: Staff on the Yanchep line, be advised services are moving at restricted speed in the area and you have delays of up to 35 minutes on the Yanchep line and 30 minutes on the Mandurah. Pins out.

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1: Roger, Thornley, standby. 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

0: Green Love, Green Love, Oscar 1.
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0: Those three powers are at Edgewater train station.
1: Roger, got a 5 from the ticket stop. They're 2 minutes out, we'll drop in with them.
0: Roger, I have advised police, so they're going to redirect to there.
2: CSA Underground, this is Delta 6 of Sterling, go ahead.
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0: Cannington, Cannington, Oscar 2. 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
0: 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The train is waiting for you guys. 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
3: We've got three POIs at Edgewater train station. One of them has risked self-harm. All three have run down the train through Joondalup. They're about to board a train heading your way. I'm going to get the train held at your station. Police are aware. If you can attend and take them into custody.
4: Roger, received.
2: Cannington, cameras are up.
4: Delta 5, this is Whitford.
1: Delta 5, go ahead.
4: Delta 5, this is Whitford.
1: Whitford, Delta 5, go ahead.
4: As a precaution, can you start making way to Whitford Station, thank you.
1: Roger, just dropping you, not stop off there.
5: That's just a bike to carry. Apparently he went downstairs. Can you track him, please?
2: Yeah, Roger, white male. Cannington, do you have any further clothing description?
5: No, we didn't get a description.

0: It's Warren.
1: Wetsets, pins.
2: Wetsets receiving.
1: Hey Roger, when that service reaches you, I know you're busy, it's just going to go express from Wetsets to Perth.
2: Roger.
3: Can you start with a description of the IC1 mail, over?
4: Cannington, go again, please.
3: County staff base, we have description of the mail that the sector effectively has stolen a bicycle, over.
4: Okay, go ahead with the description.
3: I see one male, black hair, large build, white shirt, and I believe it was grey pants, over.
4: Roger, we'll have a look.
5: DVM, DVM, this is Ref 108.
1: Whitfords, Whitfords, Oscar 1.
4: Leaving.
1: Yeah, those three powers boarded, ground door 9, 10 area, the rear set 4101. Yeah, they are fly risk, so train's going to be held.
2: Saved.
4: Cannington base, that mail route off 4 minutes ago off property.
3: Thank you, base. Thanks for coming, please.
1: Oscar on receiving.
6: Yeah, I'm sure if you can see on the card, looks like there's a police car maybe in our area attending this, over.
1: Roger, the cab's being updated, so I think they would come your way.
5: Peace, water stop, this is straight line to me.
7: Base Geneva Canberra at Horseshoe Bridge 2. This is Rev 142, over.
4: Cameras up, Horseshoe 2.
8: Horseshoe 2, first stop on the way.
9: Yeah, first half services, we're attending to that.
8: Thank you.
5: Bayswater
9: staff,
5: this is
9: Ref 108.
5: Bayswater
9: receiving.
5: Would you be able to confirm me if the Dagger machine at Bayswater is working or not?
9: We haven't been told that it's not, so I'm going to assume that it is.

0: clear Kermit, the Cunnington, over.
1: Roger, clear Cunnington.
2: Can staff at Whitford stand at the door to hit the emergency exit?

0: one with it. Can you get the driver to unlock the doors, please?
1: Yeah, Roger.

0: Griffiths, can you get the driver to open the doors? They are on the train, we're ready to intercept.
1: Yeah, with Pedzotsky 1, yeah, contacted the driver, he can open the doors.

0: 5, Oscar 1, what's your ETA, Whitford?
1: Oscar 1, Delta 5, just that traffic light, it's about 60 seconds out.
0: Yeah, roger, police and staff have their hands full, a couple of people getting involved.
1: Roger, we're just pulling in now.
2: Right, this is Murdoch, can I get cameras on the end of platform 1, please? Male wearing a red cap, white shirt, and looks like cargo pants, over.
3: Roger, Murdoch, standby.
4: Can I have red, please? Camera, platform 1.
3: Redcliffe, standby, Murdoch, cameras up.
4: Underground staff, we need cameras up.
3: Rain
4: Square, Fairgates.
3: Rain Square, Fairgates. Standby. Cameras up, Rain Square and Redcliffe, you have cameras.
4: Can we get a fine movement up on my foot?
0: Whitford, Oscar 1, I told them they could release it, but they might want you to give them the signal.
5: Delta 5, can you just clear the train for us, please? Delta 5, clear the train.

0: 51.
1: Oscar 2 receiving.
0: Tango 51.
1: Oscar 2 receiving.
0: Tango 51, we're just at Edgewater on the down, on the up, sorry, waiting for the train to release. Do you want to take it off of this as well, on screen, please?
1: Negative, but this state's all good, thank you.
0: Hi, service 2, clear horseshoe 2, thank you.
2: Clear horseshoe 2.
3: Sierra 5, Oscar 1.
4: 1, Winslet, to be passed on.
3: Yeah, I was up to Sierra 5. Just want to know if you want 52 to get off there and head back at Manjunlup.
0: Yeah, Oscar 1, Junlup, square back on station.
3: Roger. Good job.
4: 1, Winslet, 52 is not needed, Winslet.

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0: Underground, I'm unsuppressing your boards. The boards should reflect the correct information. You do have a service currently on approach which is running express, it's past and free leadable, and then the next service is back at Stirling, Warwick, Greenwood.
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0: Delta 7, over.
1: Delta 7, go ahead.
0: Delta 7, clear of the Perth Watch House. Time being 19:50. Kilometres being 98859. No offenders on board. Over.
1: Roger, received. Thank you.

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0: 7 for 5, go ahead.
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0: Cat job is on. Number when you're ready.

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1: 356-415. 356-415.
0: One, this is Murdoch. I read back CAD number 356-415. Over.
1: Yeah, Roger, correct.

Fremantle, I'm advised you do have 20-minute delays. You do have a service about to depart Elizabeth Quay towards Mandurah. Service in front of that is on approach to Kwinana. Pins out.

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0: 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He's a change out, but he's got a platform one instead of three.
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Hands out.

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1: 1 underground, send over.
0: Yeah, there's a CAD job popped up for that female you have in custody. They're trying to get Perth units to attend. CAD number when you're ready.
1: Send over.
0: 356-456. 356-456.
1: 456, that's a team, don't I?

0: Clarkson Base.
1: Base, Clarkson receiving.
0: Yeah, where the garden bed is, there was two juveniles sitting there drawing on one another. Do you just want to check they haven't drawn on the concrete there?
1: Base, Clarkson receiving. We'll have a look. Thank you.
0: Roger, other way.

0: Rockingham,
1: received.
0: Yeah, kids in your lift on platform 2 have stopped it multiple times. Looks like it's getting back to the upper level at the moment. But yeah, that looks like they're messing around there.
1: Cheers, mate. We'll go over the yarn with them.

0: It's Rockingham. I don't suppose you're able to check the footage and see that they were doing it on purpose.
1: That happened, right?
2: Underground, that's received. Other call sign, go again, please.
0: It's Rockingham. Were you able to review footage and see that they were definitely messing with the elevator on purpose?
3: Negative. Unsure if it was on purpose or not, but they're just around behind the lift now, sitting down. Yeah, unsure, because there's no camera in there, but...

0: standby.
1: King, I'm receiving.
0: Yeah, confirm footage. The one that's sitting next to Ben was also a culprit of dropping the lift at 826.

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1: 176, Murdoch, Ben.
0: You guys meet us at door 9, next town service, going towards Mentor. Ticketing issue, BOI refusing details.

0: can you keep cameras on the bus interchange, but can you bring up cameras on the down platform door line over?
1: Yeah, roger, cameras up, Murdoch.

Attention all train riding staff, attention all train riding staff. 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I repeat, both ticket machines are out of order at the airports. Please show your discretion.

0: Wellard. Wellard is Romeo 36.
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0: it's dice.
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0: Roger.
2: 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I've gone code 03 to private address, K's being 1263, time being 2055, address being 17 3rd Avenue, Mandra 6210.
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0: any staff at Glazebrook, Glazebrook Oscar, what...
1: 1-0 from Perth on a train to MacIver, we'll be right through to Glazebrook in reply.
0: Roger, just stand by for me, I'll update you soon, just stand by. MacIver staff, can you go through to Glazebrook for me? And we're looking at a guy, platform number 2. I'll give you more of a description, but just head there for me, please.

0: South, Midland South, this is Edward 5-4.
1: MacIver start heading to Glazebrook, Oscar 1. Roger, you're looking for a male wearing a black jacket, a black pants with white stripes down the side with a light-coloured cap. The gentleman appeared to take some drinks from BTC, the BTC kiosk. We're just checking to make sure it is, but if you just can grab his details for us, please.
2: Yeah, copy. Just confirm, so he's stolen from the BTC.
1: It appears he has. We're just reviewing footage, but it does appear that he was... that he is stealing. We did steal some stuff. We're just checking cameras and we'll let you know. The MacIver staff, he's lifted up the safety barrier and it appears he's taking stuff out of the fridge. So yeah, we can just grab his details, please.
2: Yeah, copy. Just checking, are we doing anything with Waypole for this?
1: Phone call if you can.
0: I'll be dialing now.
2: Is that him getting on the front set now?
1: The guy with the brown hat.
2: Yeah, copy. It looks like he's got the front set of this service. We'll jump on.
1: Roger, just give me a quick call first, please.
3: Yeah, Roger, saved on the out. Thank you.

0: Redcliffe, Oscar 1.
1: 1, Redcliffe receiving, send.
0: Yeah, third party information. Can we just check the bus bay, see if there's any buses with issues on there? We've received third hand information from a phone call that someone's going to get off my bus.
1: I will go check right now for Redcliffe out.
2: Claysbrook stop.
3: Receiving Claysbrook.
2: Advise on that gentleman from Claysbrook by any chance, and can you see if he's headed towards platform 4?
4: Yeah, it's the guy on the ramp here at the station. He might be heading to MacIver.
2: So will we.
4: Roger, thank you.

0: Mylands at Clydesbrook Harbor.
1: Mylands at Clydesbrook, go ahead.
0: Platform 3 just at the shelter area once the train
2: goes down the line.
1: Roger, just stand by. Cameras off at Clydesbrook. Redcliffe, you have cameras.

0: 1, Mayland staff at Claysbrook. Can you go over the radio, please?
1: Yeah, Mayland staff at Claysbrook. She's got a brother, Whiskey. Do you want to give me a quick call so I can give you warnings and alerts?
0: Roger, we're just going to assume the worst.
1: Roger, I'll stand by.
0: Mayland at Claysbrook, Post 12.
2: Yeah, Roger received that, thank you.

0: Delta 4, Oscar 1.
1: Oscar 1, Delta 4, receiving.
0: Yeah, roger, guys. Can you start rolling towards my Claysville, please?
1: Yeah, Oscar 1, Delta 4, receive. We will start heading towards Claysville.
2: Mail end. Are you guys free at the moment?

0: Whitford's, Whitford's Oscar 1. Are you able to jump on that down service if it's still there?
1: Oscar 1, Whitford's, can you jump on now?
0: Yeah, Roger, have a chat with the driver. Apparently there's a trespass in between Edgewater and Whitford's. It might be best if you guys go with Delta 5 offline and no other Delta near the area at this stage. Delta 6, what's your location, please?
2: Oscar 1, Delta 6, where it's doing.
0: Roger. Delta 13, what's your location?
1: 13, Eglinton.
0: Delta 13, tag, could you start making your way towards Edgewater? And cover the line a bit more central while Delta 5 is offline.
1: Whitford.
0: Yeah, go ahead.
1: Offline, Whitford. The train departed before we got there.
0: Roger.
3: Byford Base.
1: Byford receiving.
3: Byford Base, we had an office duress go off on the platform a couple minutes ago. Everyone all good?
1: Yeah, all good. Use an error.
3: Thanks, Byford.
0: Yeah.

0: Any call sign available for name check. This is Rev 187, over.
1: Yeah, Rev 187, call 65619, 03.

0: Any female train riders who are in Perth to assist Claysbrook staff with a warrant. Oscar 1. McIver, just confirming you're a bit soft then. You have a female with you?
1: Copy. We have a train in 6 minutes and we can send a female there for the search.
0: Excellent. Thank you. That's your mail. You copy that.

0: Delta 5, mate.
1: Delta 5, go ahead.
0: Yeah, old mate at the back decided that she wanted to spit on everything, so it might need a wipe down before your next client.
1: Yeah, roger, hopefully there's not another client after this.

0: 10 Smilands, Oscar 1, CAD's on, number 1 ready.
1: Go ahead with that CAD, job number.
0: Roger, 356-587, 356-587.

0: Apollo 13, Delta 13, Oscar 1.
1: Let me go ahead.
0: Yeah, roger. As predicted, the male seems to have left the area with no more further sightings. You can stand down. Thank you.
1: Standing down. We'll stay central until 5 come back online.

0: My land's at Claysbrook, Oscar 1.
1: 1, my land receiving, go ahead.
0: Yeah, just a quick update. I've spoken with the police. They don't have any units available. Delta 4 is going to be there shortly, in which case they're going to transport for police. There's still some detectives coming to touch base with you, FYI.
1: Yeah, we'll conduct a search and then move it to the Delta Cairns spot.
2: Oscar 1, Delta 4 at Claysbrook.
0: Roger, safe, thank you.

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0: Yeah, roger. 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
1: Bayswater, Tango 61, could please come to door 5, next up service, it's just a customer service. 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
1: Very important, negative on the jacket.

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1: Roger, was that Clagebrook?
0: Roger, Maitland staff at Clagebrook.
1: Roger, we're following you.

0: 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The one in our vehicle is not working.
1: Roger, we are still getting that.
2: McIver, Sir, back at McIver.

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1: Delta 4, cameras in the pod are up.

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0: Belladura, can you just give us a quick call regarding that earlier arrest, please?
1: Starting
0: now. Thanks.

0: 4, Oscar 1.
1: Delta 4, go.
0: Roger, the Rochester is aware and awaiting your arrival. You can transport. Don't wait for the police.
1: I'm going to see transport details, sir. Over.

0: 7, over.
1: Delta 7, go ahead.
0: Dispatch Delta 7, go on code 03. To approach watch house, time being 22.05. Kilometres being 98.875 with one male offender on board, over.
1: Roger, Delta 7, that's received.

0: Base, Delta 4, just confirming once again that we don't have a live feed to our pod in the car, so if you could please just alert us to anything that might be going on that's not good in the pod. Thank you.
1: Yeah, Roger, will do.

0: Delta 5.
1: Delta 5, go ahead.
0: Be advised, we've arrived at the private address, time being 22:14, case being 1353, one female offender's on board.
1: Received that, Delta 5.

0: the first, Rev 122, who
1: else? Rev 122, she's a Victor.
0: Just confirming, has anyone handed over to you a KCO calculator in the last 1 hour, over?
1: That is terminated. We have it here in the office.
0: Rev 122, could you please repeat your last again?
1: We do have a calculator here in the office. Where do you want me to bring it?
0: If you have a chance, could you please meet me at Platform 5, Fagit, over?
1: On my way.
0: Receive Rev 122 out.
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3: Delta 4, base.
2: Base, Delta 4, arrived at Perth Watch House. Time is 22:20. Kilometers are 251. One female of course, over.
3: Roger, thanks, Delta 4.
4: Mainland, letting you know we're back at mainland.
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0: Coburn, sorry.
1: Coburn,
0: Coburn, River 152,
1: over.
0: This is Coburn, receiving.
1: Coburn, did you allow two IC1s to travel due to Trans-WA tickets on their phones or flight?
2: One bro. This is Joe 162. We are next up service at door 9. We have a POI on board coming from Mandra. He's got a trolley with him.
3: No worries, we'll meet you on the next up.
0: Hey, Rep, we'll sign up to Coburn. We have not allowed anyone to travel with any Trans-WA tickets at all today.
1: Roger, 3-4-4-2-1.

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0: Delta 5, departing private address, time being 22:24, K is the same, no females under onboard.
1: Roger, thank you, Delta 5.

0: Delta 7 base.
1: Delta 7, arrived Perth watching us, time being 22:25 hours, kilometres being 988931, male offender still on board.
0: Roger, received Delta 7.

service heading into Morley. This is Morley Star. Any tangos on the down service just about to hit Morley. Morley Star.

0: CSA Perth, can you organise a cleanup for the disabled toilets, please?
1: It's received. I'll organise a cleanup. CSA Perth out.

0: Delta 7, Oscar 1. That sergeant's going to give you a call on the Delta mobile soon. Roger, that sergeant is going to call you on the Delta mobile now.
1: Yeah, we've already got hold of it. Thanks, Oscar 1.

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1: Delta 7, go ahead.
0: Southwest Delta 7, clear of the Perth. Watch out, time being 22.55, kilometres being 98.893, no male offender on board, over.
1: Delta 7, basis, over.

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1: Go ahead.
0: 2IC3 females going down the escalators from Horseshoe 1, heading towards the underground. No tickets, over.
2: South, we're on the way.
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1: Yeah, Tango 82, what station?
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1: Yeah, sorry.
2: Emails gone.
1: Yeah, just stand by. Last call sign requesting cameras, Tango's. We just didn't hear the station. What station?
3: 82 at Bayswater, platform 3.
1: Roger, Bayswater, stand by. Yeah, Perth staff, I believe possibly the two girls are on 6 and 7. They just come out of the lift.
0: Received.

0: Space, stadium, cameras, elevator, platform 5 and 6. Stadium 1, stadium 2, come down here, please. Fight in the lift going up to the concourse.
1: Roger, fight at stadium, standby.

0: cameras are up.
1: Oscar 1, Delta 12, we're heading towards the stadium. We're about 2 minutes off if you want a team there, over.
2: Roger. Just getting cameras up now, see what's going on. Doing a review.

0: Tango 25. We're pulling into Burswood if stadium needs assistance.
1: Nah, negative. It's under control as possible, just a domestic. Just reviewing to see the severity.

0: Stadium staff, stadium staff, please.
1: Stadium staff receiving.
0: Yeah, a bit of a weird one. So there seems to be having an argument about the phone that's currently in her possession. But one stage, it does look as if he tries to, like, summer in the eye. If that makes any sense at all.
1: Yeah, roger that. We're just talking, trying to get him to leave the station. I'm in.
0: Yeah, all bookmarks on 079 for your review.

0: Space Stadium, over.
1: Stadium, go ahead.
0: Space Stadium, could you pull up cameras again on the same couple? They're just out the front of the property. Seem to be having trouble finding their way around. They're still having a pretty heated argument. Just keep cameras up on them because we may have to call the cops. Over.
1: Roger.

0: Today, stadium, we have a bit of cat on. This guy's obviously been hit, you've just seen, and in a good bit of pain.
1: Roger, you want to go through the shift commander, they have the power.
0: Yeah, copy that. Oscar 1, stadium, over.
2: Yeah, Roger is saved, and does he need medical attention?
0: I'm still trying to establish that. He seems in a lot of pain. I'm going to try and help him now. But if we can get a cat on, that'll be good.

0: Oscar 1 Stadium, over.
1: Sierra Sewing.
0: Oscar 1 Stadium, you can probably cancel that chat or not put it on if you haven't started, because he's adamant he doesn't want the police involved and has politely declined any medical attention from us. Over.
1: Yeah, Roger, I've got it typed up, ready to go. I'll just leave it at that for now, in case it escalates again.
0: Sounds good. Stadium out.
2: We're next down service, door 7. C-Series, we've got a ticketing issue, IC1 mail.
3: Yeah, last revenue call from Zappa Kobo.
4: Yeah, Kobo, door 7, revenue officer calling for assistance.
5: Coburn staff, cameras are up.

0: base, Delta 4.
1: Delta 4, go ahead.
0: Base, Delta 4, clear of Perth Watch House. The time is 23:40, kilometer R 251551, and no female offender on board, over.
1: Roger, Delta 4, base, receive that.
2: Base, stadium, over.
1: Yep, stadium, go ahead.
2: Stadium, Delta 3, taken off, and we're going back inside, so you're safe to clear, over.
1: Roger.

train riders on the Mandra line. Did anyone give an IC1 male black top grey bottoms infringement for no ticket on that service, over?

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1: Underground, stand by. Underground, cameras are up.

0: staff in the underground. Are we clear of cameras?
1: My apologies, you can clear the cameras in underground.

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1: Okay, go ahead.
0: There's three cameras in the forecourt, just left of the info center. Just have two people sleeping. We need to move them on.
1: Yeah, roger. Cameras are up.
0: Yeah.

0: debate about the date. If we can get cameras at the bottom of the stairs, we just had a major man fall down the stairs.
1: Captain Dean, stand by.
0: He's got major head injuries. We will require SJA cipher.
1: Roger, we'll call it now.

0: both face Bathazine at the gash to the front of his head is actually quite deep and quite large, over.
1: Yeah, Roger, we're calling an ambulance now and cameras are up.

0: 9 off 1 0 2.
1: 0 2, go.
0: Call off the reinforcements, must organise the maneuver.
1: That was the correct answer, thank you. How do you, Delta 3, did you copy that last?
2: 1 Delta 3, received, thank you for the good news.
0: We're trying to ruin your night, Delta 3, 0 2 out.

0: Dean, Beth, Dean, SJ, downstairs.
1: Sorry, guys, can you repeat?
0: SJA on site.
2: Bass and Dean, Oscar 1. Just further to, yes, there was a CAD job that came up, and the females told police that the male was hit over the head with a bottle. I've redirected them to police not required.
3: Oscar 1, thanks, Bass and Dean. Yes, I heard the story that she was trying to tell the police, over.

Bass and Dean, unless their cameras are blocked, it appears SJA just drove through, couldn't see anything and kept going, so we're going to touch base with them and just redirect them.

0: Bathurst, they're on Guildford Road, just doing a U-ey on the Perth side of the station. If one of you can get out of the platform, maybe wave them down.
1: We're in the fact of organising that now, Adam.

0: 10-9, this is Mandra, all locked up, heading home shortly.
1: 10-9, Mandra. Oscar 1-0-9, Mandra's closed it down, good night.
2: Roger, good night, thank you.

0: dispatch and Dean. Can you just review the cameras and see with our victim when he fell down the stairs, did he hit his head on the edge of the stairs, over?
1: No, he didn't. No, he fell flat on his face. It looks as if he rolled his ankle on the second to last step and then just went straight down on his face.
0: So the impact was actually from about the second stairs and flat on his face at the base of the stairs onto the tactile, is that it?
1: Correct.

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0: Dean, if you are looking to go and review cameras, Genetec is currently down.
1: Yeah, we've got cameras here.
0: Can we come down and share?

0: advice as best as then when SJA leaves site, you can clear cameras. Oscar 1, be advised that they are taking him to Royal Perth Hospital, major trauma unit. Over.
1: Received, Bethany. Thank you.

0: Delta 3, Oscar 1.
1: 1, Delta 3.
0: Roger, cannot be a pain and get you to do a trip out here to the PTC. There's a mile going through the skip bin, doing a bit of shopping. There's a good chance you'll probably leave a mess.
1: We'll have that in a minute.

0: base Quinana checking the Jerusalem.
1: Yeah, Quinana, that one's come through.
0: Cheese base Quinana out.
2: Morning Bay, Wickham, 15 Jerusalem, over.
1: Yeah, Rockingham, that's come through.
2: Thank you, Bay, Wickham out.

0: staff, Rockingham staff, mate.
1: This is Rockingham, over.
0: Yeah, I can see the inside of that toilet door's a bit tacked. Did you want us to get that locked through the ICO when we called him up, mate, Rob?
1: Roger, mate, that'll be appreciated.

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1: I think it's just the door, over.
0: Copy.

0: Juliet, PJ Club, requested for radio check over.
1: Yeah, land clear.
0: PJ Club, from radio check over.
1: Yeah, landing clear, right.
0: PJ Club, now.

0: does come through it.
1: It's Villa. Did you receive the address alarm?
0: I most certainly did. Thank you.
1: Well,

0: 1, Delta 3.
1: Yeah, go ahead.
0: 1, Delta 3, whereabouts is this skip in?
1: Just at the main entrance, near the crosswalk there.
0: Is that fella near here still?
1: Yeah, Roger, he's opened up the caged area and he's trying to pull items out and load it into his vehicle, which is black and silver. Possibly looking for upgrades.
0: We'll have a word with him.

0: PTA at Murdoch for radio check. Over.
1: Loud and clear, Murdoch.
0: Likewise, base. Murdoch out.

0: base, PTA at Murdoch, passing Jerusalem. Over.
1: Yeah, Murdoch, that's come through.

0: 3.
1: Receiving. 1 Delta 3, that person digging through the bin's been spoken to, he's gonna leave.
0: Outstanding work, thank you very much.

0: 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Radio check, over.
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0: Likewise, base Elm, look out.
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1: Yeah, I'm in Dallas, come through.
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0: 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That second one's now coming through.
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0: 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This is PTA calling, checking you as a public toilet.
1: Only your first one has come through.
0: Take a bit, stand back.

0: second one has come through. Thank you.
1: Thank you, base. Call me up.
2: Good morning, base. PD Highway comes to St. Joe's Salon and Public Toilet Hall.
0: Hi, Wickham. That one's come through.
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1: Kennington checking the tour in the Postal Service offer.
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0: 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That's been received, thank you.
1: So what's up?

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1: Approach 3, that one's been received, thank you.
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0: Base CTO 3 checking Jewish alarm in the disabled toilet.
1: Yeah, Oak Street and Stadium, those are both in receive.
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0: Base Oak.
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0: with PTM Milan Station. Do you want to try again that Jerusalem, please?
1: Receive that Midland. 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
0: Thank you, Midland PTM.

0: PSA passenger. 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Over.
1: Passenger, stand by.

0: Bassendean Base, is it on the bus interchange side or the railway road?
1: Base is at Guildford Road side, southern side of the train station. Over.
0: Yeah, Bassendean, it's a bit of a blind spot there, but I've got your feet on camera.
1: Roger that.
0: Elizabeth, hear you loud and clear.
2: Thank you, EQR.
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2: Southwest Mainland, Mainland, this is Base Quarters.
3: Mainland's receiving, over.
2: Yeah, all good, Mainland, just a welfare check, Base Water out.
3: Yeah, that's perfect, thank you, Pimps. Murdoch out, station check. Have a good day. Thank you, Pims. Murdoch out.

0: TSA Bassendean. 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
0: Base, likewise, Subiaco, out.
2: Base, PTA, Ellenbrook, testing the bus interchange, public title duress alarms, over.
1: Ellenbrook, first one's been received.

0: is Delta 14.
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0: Delta 14, going code 01 on Allenbrook line. We have whiskey tango 9354 and 9345, 3503 and 14 spawn.
1: We'll receive that one, Delta 14. Have a safe shift.
0: 14 out.
2: PJ Allenbrook testing the station Concord public toilet direct alarm. 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
0: Thank you, Base PDA Airport out.

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0: 15 going code 01 on Mandalorian with whiskey. 9026 and 90021. Fleet number, line vehicle, and yeah.
1: I'll receive that 15. Have a safe ship.
0: You too. Thank you.

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3: 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Delta 9 is code 05 at Lakeland Station. We have Whiskey Tango 9084 and 9087, fleet 509 and 94, over.
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0: there, Ranford. Haven't received anything yet on that one.
1: PDA Langford, can you get your last one?
0: Yeah, Ranford have not received anything yet. Fairly certain this was also an issue yesterday. I'll report it and see what happens.

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1: Delta 11, go ahead.
0: Base, base, Delta 11, going code 01 on the airport line with Whiskey Tango's 9041 and 9365. Fleet 303 in contact on Delta 11's mobile. Delta 11 out.
1: All receive that one, Delta 11. Have a safe shoot.

0: City of Balaji, requesting a dual salam in the bus interchange 192, over.
1: Request has been received.
0: Please likewise, PTA Balajira.

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1: To full lodging after 01, Whiskey Tango's 9215 and 9216, fleet 949, Delta 4 is mobile phone, over.
0: Sorry, can you just go with the Sticky Whiskey Tango again?
1: Roger, Sticky Whiskey Tango's 9216, over.
0: Thank you for that, Delta 4, all received, have a safe shift.
2: 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Ends out.

Staff on the Armoured Hill line, at this stage I'm unable to make any delay announcements due to system issues, so if you could advise passengers at your station, the 553 service from Byford is currently having mechanical issues. Pins out.

0: Bay, this is Delta 6.
1: Delta 6, go ahead.
0: Delta 6, going 301 on the Antrim line. We have 16, go 9362 and 9454. Fleet number 494 and contactable on Delta 6 mobile, over.
1: We'll receive that one, Delta 6, have a safe shift.
0: Likewise, Delta 6 out.

0: Sophia Barajura requesting a dual alarm in public disabled toilet.
1: That one's been received.
0: Likewise, Sophia Barajura.

0: Counselor.
1: Pinned receiving.
0: Yeah, the purple one train gone back to 5. Was 2, now it's 5 minutes.
1: Yeah, that train was terminated at Sherwood. It wasn't able to run with passengers, ever.
0: Okay, can you tell me when the next one is? Just 4 minutes for the next one?
1: Yeah, so the 2 minute one was the one that was terminated, so the 5 minute one will be the next service, ever.
0: Oh, I do that. So we have a train in 4 minutes. Thank you. Come square.

0: Tuesday morning, Tuesday morning, Orlando.
1: Tuesday morning, receiving.
0: Morning, the next up service with you is a two car set. It's most probably showing three on the board, but it's a two car set. Over.
1: Message received. Tuesday morning out.
2: Staff member on the Ellenbrook line that said the display had the wrong car numbers. Sorry, which train was that? Over.
0: So, the up service departed at 6:15.
2: Was that Miranda? Sorry, over. CSA Morley, this is Pins. Can you advise us the next train's a two or three car, over?

0: Chicago, Amelio, Camp Squad.
1: Pinge receiving Molly.
2: This is Molly. The plane on platform one is a two cassette, but on the board it's displaying three cassettes.
1: Alright, that's been updated. Thanks for that. Pinge down.

0: Kelmscott.
1: Go ahead, Kelmscott. Receiving you, go ahead.
0: Air base, can you put the cameras on platform one? You've got a 3 juvenile, 3 miles IC3, is the from speaking about the language again.
1: Then our cameras are up, Kelmscott. Cameras up.

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0: Base Delta 7, going code 01 on manager line, using Whiskey Tango's 9019 and 9003, and Fleet 500, contact her on Delta 7's phone, over.
1: We'll receive that one, Delta 7, have a safe shift.
0: Thanks, 7 out.
2: Base, Count Scott, you can just got cameras, you're going to get on the next up train, so, yeah, Boat Truman, can I spit out?

0: 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This is PTN Norana requesting press alarm in public forward.
1: Miranda, that one's been received.
0: Space Base Norana.

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1: Eglinton, that one's been received.
0: Thank you, Eglinton out.
2: Delta 2, Bravo.
1: Delta 2, go ahead.
2: Delta 201 on the Armadale line, Whiskey Tango's 9207. 9272, Fleet 73, 2's mobile, over.
1: We'll receive that one, Delta 2, have a safe shoot.
3: Base, Delta 13, over.
1: Delta 13, go ahead.
3: Base, Delta 13, going code 01 on the Yanchep line. Whiskey Tango is 9303 and 9304. Fleet 619, 13's phone over.
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1: Go ahead, 15. Delta 15, receiving you, go ahead.
0: Base Delta 15, confirm we've changed vehicles and now at Fleet 501. I repeat, Fleet 501. Over.
1: Receive that. Thank you, 15.
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2: 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He'll be arriving at Horseshoe 1 at about 10 past 8.
0: TBM, I'm going to see the Ian going to Vic Park at 10 past 8. 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
2: 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VIP Ian Blackburn's travelling today from Perth through to Vic Park. He'll be departing Perth shortly after 10 past 8. Then his return journey back to Perth will be at 10:30.
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0: Had a report from a member of public. 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Are you able to have a look for us?
1: Yeah, Delta 11, what station, sorry?
0: Hi, Wickham Station, sorry.
1: Hi, Wickham. Stand by, I'll have a look soon.

0: 12th or 11th base. Just do you have any indication of where this person might be, if on the ground level or...
1: I'm guessing ground level. We saw the person enter the car park about 5 minutes ago.
0: Received. Yeah, Delta 11 base. We got them on camera.
1: Yeah, fantastic. 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
0: We'll do Delta 11.

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0: 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They've left the car park.
1: Yeah, roger, we're down with them now.

0: Bay, this is Alcamos doing a GSR check. Over.
1: Bay, Commander, can we get cameras on the platform, please? Have one.
2: Mandra, stand by. Alcamos has been received. Thank you.
0: Thank you. Alcamos out.

0: Yes, can we have a camera at Man Drive Platform 1, please? Transit dealing with the bike guy.
1: Yeah, Man Drive, you have cameras. Cameras are up.

0: Yeah, Mandra South Base, just be advised where you are, is quite limited vision.
1: Geo's North Base.

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0: You got mobility impaired passenger Marion travelling today from Fremantle through to Joondalup. She'll be travelling from Fremantle at about 8:30.
1: 8:30 for Marion.
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0: Mobility impaired passenger in a wheelchair, Marion, is travelling today from Fremantle through to Joondalup. Departing Fremantle about 8:30.
2: Marion, traffic wheelchair, going to Joondalup, departing at 8:30. Yeah, I'm happy to see. Thank you.
0: CSA Joondalup. 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
1: Joondalup, receiving. Over.
0: Mobility impaired passenger Marion's travelling today from Fremantle through to Joondalup, departing Fremantle at 8:30.
1: Joondalup out.

0: BSA Joondalup. BSA Joondalup, TBM. Mobility impaired passenger Marion is travelling today from Fremantle through to Joondalup. She's departing Fremantle at 8:30, and her return journey from Joondalup will be at 12:30. I've emailed the form to the Fremantle, Perth and Joondalup group bookings email. BSA Coburn. BSA Coburn, TBM.
1: Underground, is here Bull Creek, over. Yes, underground receiving. Yeah, we got Philip Loom traveling to you right now as we speak in Door 3, over.
2: Door 3, Philip. Yes, underground out.
1: Thanks, underground. Bull Creek out.
3: Requesting toilet jurisdiction. Over.
4: Oh, no, that one's been received, thank you.
3: Thanks, please. Butler out.

0: attention all staff checking tickets in Perth and on the Fremantle line. I'd just be advised that the tag on post on the Perth-bound platform at Swanbourne is currently not operational. There may be some passengers travelling without being tagged on.
1: Mandra, Delta 9.

Attention staff on the Ellenbrook line, please be advised due to power issues. The lifts at Whiteman Park and Valadura are all out of service. I'm unable to run messages for it due to system issues still, but there's no power at the station. Pins out.

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1: TBM is just at the office. This is regarding Philip Bloom.
0: Yes, TBM is Philip Bloom. I got the Philip Bloom with me. So could you please call the passport security so I meet them at the upstairs?
1: Receive that Philip Bloom's on the way to passport. I'll let you know.
0: Thank you, TBM, PTA, underground, out.
2: Blotman Park, Blotman Park, I'll see you later. 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
3: Whiteman Park, right.
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0: All right, your PTA Ballajura receiving, go ahead.
2: Okay, Ballajura, same for you, confirming Western Power outage. Power's going to be off for a couple of hours, over.
0: Yeah, roger that, ICO, Matthew, see, PTA Ballajura.

0: Malin's base.
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0: Yeah, Malin, can one of you guys give us a quick call, please?
1: Certainly, and your extension is...

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0: CSE Enter, CSE Enter, PTA Blackton, over. Enter, please. Passenger left his phone inside the train, but he don't know where he's left his phone. Just next is the train has left from Blackton station. Could you please check the train coming at the Enter station? The whole train, please. Over.
1: No way. So we'll check the whole second train for the mobile phone. Yes, sir.
0: Check last couple of trains arriving at the Enter station in case. Thank you. Please take us out.

0: Stanford, Warwick, this is Pin 7. Warwick, are you having any issues with your displays? It's just showing that they've all gone offline. I just want to check what you've got. Over.
1: You go down and check it, but definitely there's an electric problem, and your cell phone is not working, so we'll let you know.

0: Philippines, this is Warwick, over.
1: End receiving.
0: Yeah, flight boards are down. Warwick, over.
1: Roger, did you say you're having power issues there, over?
0: Yes, correct. We are. We're having issues with the power. Escalators is off. Warwick out.
2: Steve, this is Cannington, over.

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0: This is Cannington, service duty on our service. Passengers for God, Smart Rider around to 7 and 8. Will you be able to have a look, over?
1: I will have a look and get back to you. Or set up.

0: Warwick, are your displays back again now, over?
1: Yes, displays back on, Warwick, over.
0: Roger, thanks for that. Peace out.